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Together, we are all Islanders. 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
1: Good morning. Trump's trade war escalated on the weekend. Prime Minister Mark Carney suspended trade talks with the Americans at the last hour Friday night because the U.S. negotiating team brought in new demands that were just not acceptable, and he was walking away from a bad deal. So the 50% tariff on about $28 billion worth of Canadian goods is in effect. The Prime Minister told a news conference there had been some progress on working out something to reduce the earlier 25% tariff on the auto sector. But then the American negotiators changed the terms again and those talks fell apart. Then Trump wanted to restrict Canada from negotiating trade agreements with other countries, which Carney has been doing ever since Trump launched his initial tariffs. A third sticking point was cultural values, in particular French language rules. Carney said the Americans were trying to restrict protections of our language, our culture, and in effect our sovereignty. The Prime Minister briefed the premiers about the breakdown in talks, and they've come out in support of his suspension of the negotiations. Carney said his government will institute countervailing tariffs on American goods coming into Canada dollar for dollar beginning September 8th. Revenue from those will be used to offer relief to those industries affected by the tariffs. Details on those relief measures will be released in the coming days this week. Prime Minister Carney underscored that Canada is strongest when governments stand together, and to this end, he emphasized continued collaboration with provincial and territorial governments, noting that the Team Canada approach has been essential in navigating the challenging times since the start of this trade war. And Premier Rob Lance issued a statement yesterday on the suspension of talks. He said the breakdown of the Canada-U.S. trade negotiations was not the news any of us wanted to hear. He knows it was a difficult decision for Prime Minister Carney, but he wanted to be very clear. It was absolutely the right one for our country. Lance said in a news release, there are some things we should never be willing to trade away simply for the sake of reaching an agreement. We'll never accept terms that undermine Canadian industry, Canadian workers, or our national sovereignty. And other premiers expressed similar views, including Tim Houston of Nova Scotia. NDP premiers Wab Kinew of Manitoba and David Eby of BC were very harsh in their criticisms of Trump. Toronto's Conservative Premier Doug Ford also quite forceful in his support for Carney's decision to suspend talks because it was a bad deal. In sports, the 67th Gold Cup and Saucer race was won by 5th and 5, driven by Jody Jameson in a time of 1:49.4. In baseball, Yankees beat the Blue Jays 8-3, Red Sox edged the Giants 5-4. Football action, the Lions down the Rough Riders 30-16. Now you're up to date. I'm Darryl Good.
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2: Island weather, we might get a little bit of rain throughout the morning, mix of sun and cloud for the most part, but it could be a bit of a rainy day. 25 is the high with a low of 20. Now tomorrow looking very nice, mainly sunny, a high of 25, low of 17, a few cloudy periods, and then Wednesday, another sunny day for the most part, some cloudy breaks, a high of 25 and low of 16.
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0: Sugar Nicotina, the island's rock, and Max 93.1. Over the weekend, Spider-Man Brand New Day continues to deliver its fourth weekend at the box office as it faced off against newcomers Insidious, Out of the Further, Jason Statham's Mutiny. Most recent estimates say that the Spider-Man movie has now taken in $36.5 million, more than its historic run. That would bring the total to $852 million, surpassing the 2021 Spider-Man movie No Way Home, becoming the third highest grossing film at the box office. The sixth Insidious film took second place with a projected opening of $24 million. Mutiny made $7.4
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0: Fleetwood Mac, The Chain, and the Islands Rock, and Max 93.1. Good morning, it's Chris, and in Rock News today, we are talking about Buck Cherry and how their tour bus was involved in a fatal accident in South Carolina. They are going to go on to the next show, but the band crew are all unharmed. A statement says that, tragically, authorities have confirmed that the collision occurred ahead of the bus that they were on, resulting in a fatality. Someone was outside their vehicle and was struck, and that was in South Carolina. Buck Cherry has expressed thoughts and deepest condolences to the family and loved ones of the person who lost their life.
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1: Good morning. Canadian politicians and citizens are now considering what we do next. After the latest trade talks with Donald Trump broke down on the weekend, Prime Minister Mark Carney says he ordered his people to walk away from the negotiations because Trump's team brought in new demands that were just not acceptable. So the 50% tariff on about $28 billion worth of Canadian goods is in effect. The Prime Minister told a news conference Trump wanted to restrict Canada from negotiating trade agreements with other countries. He wanted to change the 25% tariffs on the auto sector. And a third sticking point, cultural values. In particular, the French language rules. Carney said the Americans were trying to restrict protections of our language, our culture, and in effect, our sovereignty. The Prime Minister briefed the premiers about the breakdown in talks, and they've all come out in support of his suspension of the negotiations. Carney says his government will institute countervailing tariffs on American goods coming into Canada dollar for dollar beginning September 8th. Revenue from those will be used to offer relief to those industries affected by Trump's latest tariffs. Details on those relief measures will be released in the coming days this week. Prime Minister Carney underscored that Canada is strongest when governments stand together. And to this end, he emphasized continued collaboration with provincial and territorial governments. Trump waited over 24 hours before he commented on the breakdown in talks, posting on his Truth social platform, bringing up his 51st state propaganda again, also accusing Canada of imposing massive amounts of tariffs on American farmers for years, but no more. Canadians are endorsing Carney's decision to end the trade talks. The Angus Reid Institute conducted a poll. 75% of the respondents endorsed the decision to walk away from the trade negotiations. The survey says support for Ottawa's stance is at majority levels in every province in the country, although it's 65% in Saskatchewan, 67% in Alberta. Angus Reid says there's also more agreement than one typically finds across the political spectrum. 53% of those voting conservative in the last election say it was right to walk away rather than accept a bad deal. And there's also strong backing for the dollar-for-dollar retaliatory tariffs. 62% call the counter-tariffs about right under the circumstances. In sports, the 67th Gold Cup and Saucer Race Saturday night was won by 5th and 5, driven by Jody Jameson, a time of 1:49.4. In the Major Leagues, Blue Jays lost 8-3 to the Yankees in the Bronx. Red Sox edged San Francisco 5-4 at Fenway. And CFL action saw BC beat Saskatchewan 30-16. Now you're up to date. I'm Darrell Good.
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2: Island weather, we might get a little bit of rain throughout the morning, mix of sun and cloud for the most part, but it could be a bit of a rainy day. 25 is the high with a low of 20. Now tomorrow looking very nice, mainly sunny, a high of 25, low of 17, a few cloudy periods, and then Wednesday, another sunny day for the most part, some cloudy breaks, a high of 25 and low of 16.
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Foo Fighters, that's Everlong, The Island's Rock, and Max 93.1. Bret Michaels canceled his Saturday concert at the Mountain Music Festival, West Virginia. He announced that he's going to be taking several months off to heal and get back to 100%. His statement

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0: Dire Straits, Salt and Swing, The Islands Rock, and Max 93.1. Good morning, it's Chris, Street Hard, Metallica, and the Sheepdogs next.
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1: Good morning. Trump's trade war escalated on the weekend. Prime Minister Mark Carney suspended trade talks with the Americans at the last hour Friday night because the U.S. negotiating team brought in new demands that were just not acceptable, and he was walking away from a bad deal. So the 50% tariff on about $28 billion worth of Canadian goods is in effect. The Prime Minister told a news conference there had been some progress on working out something to reduce the earlier 25% tariff on the auto sector. But then the American negotiators changed the terms again and those talks fell apart. Then Trump wanted to restrict Canada from negotiating trade agreements with other countries, which Carney has been doing ever since Trump launched his initial tariffs. A third sticking point was cultural values, in particular French language rules. Carney said the Americans were trying to restrict protections of our language, our culture, and in effect our sovereignty. The Prime Minister briefed the premiers about the breakdown in talks, and they've come out in support of his suspension of the negotiations. Carney said his government will institute countervailing tariffs on American goods coming into Canada dollar for dollar beginning September 8th. Revenue from those will be used to offer relief to those industries affected by the tariffs. Details on those relief measures will be released in the coming days this week. Prime Minister Carney underscored that Canada is strongest when governments stand together, and to this end, he emphasized continued collaboration with provincial and territorial governments, noting that the Team Canada approach has been essential in navigating the challenging times since the start of this trade war. And Premier Rob Lance issued a statement yesterday on the suspension of talks. He said the breakdown of the Canada-U.S. trade negotiations was not the news any of us wanted to hear. He knows it was a difficult decision for Prime Minister Carney, but he wanted to be very clear. It was absolutely the right one for our country. Lance said in a news release, there are some things we should never be willing to trade away simply for the sake of reaching an agreement. We'll never accept terms that undermine Canadian industry, Canadian workers, or our national sovereignty. And other premiers expressed similar views, including Tim Houston of Nova Scotia. NDP premiers Wab Kinew of Manitoba and David Eby of BC were very harsh in their criticisms of Trump. Toronto's Conservative Premier Doug Ford also quite forceful in his support for Carney's decision to suspend talks because it was a bad deal. In sports, the 67th Gold Cup and Saucer race was won by 5th and 5, driven by Jody Jameson in a time of 1:49.4. In baseball, Yankees beat the Blue Jays 8-3, Red Sox edged the Giants 5-4. Football action, the Lions down the Rough Riders 30-16. Now you're up to date. I'm Daryl Good.
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4: Island weather, we might get a little bit of rain throughout the morning, mix of sun and cloud for the most part, but it could be a bit of a rainy day. 25 is the high with a low of 20. Now tomorrow looking very nice, mainly sunny, a high of 25, low of 17, a few cloudy periods, and then Wednesday, another sunny day for the most part, some cloudy breaks, a high of 25 and low of 16.
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0: It was this past weekend that album came out, 1980. It's Chris, and there's AC/DC with Back in Black and the Islands Rock, Max 93.1, Nirvana, Alanna Miles, and more of the Islands Rock coming up next. Drop by the website right now. Go to the events section, because you know it's going to be a busy September coming up. But before we get to that, the YQM Country Fest wraps up the month. And speaking of, the last week of August is here. A week tomorrow is going to be the 1st of September. It certainly has flown by. The YQM Country Fest coming August 27th. Till the 29th, that's this weekend.
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0: Alanna Miles and Black Bell of the Islands Rock on Max 93.1. 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
1: Good morning. Canadian politicians and citizens are now considering what we do next. After the latest trade talks with Donald Trump broke down on the weekend, Prime Minister Mark Carney says he ordered his people to walk away from the negotiations because Trump's team brought in new demands that were just not acceptable. So the 50% tariff on about $28 billion worth of Canadian goods is in effect. The Prime Minister told a news conference Trump wanted to restrict Canada from negotiating trade agreements with other countries. He wanted to change the 25% tariffs on the auto sector. And a third sticking point, cultural value. In particular, the French language rules. Carney said the Americans were trying to restrict protections of our language, our culture, and in effect, our sovereignty. The Prime Minister briefed the premiers about the breakdown in talks, and they've all come out in support of his suspension of the negotiations. Carney says his government will institute countervailing tariffs on American goods coming into Canada dollar for dollar beginning September 8th. Revenue from those will be used to offer relief to those industries affected by Trump's latest tariffs. Details on those relief measures will be released in the coming days this week. Prime Minister Carney underscored that Canada is strongest when governments stand together. And to this end, he emphasized continued collaboration with provincial and territorial governments. Trump waited over 24 hours before he commented on the breakdown in talks, posting on his Truth social platform, bringing up his 51st state propaganda again, also accusing Canada of imposing massive amounts of tariffs on American farmers for years, but no more. Canadians are endorsing Carney's decision to end the trade talks. The Angus Reid Institute conducted a poll. 75% of the respondents endorsed the decision to walk away from the trade negotiations. The survey says support for Ottawa's stance is at majority levels in every province in the country, although it's 65% in Saskatchewan, 67% in Alberta. Angus Reid says there's also more agreement than one typically finds across the political spectrum. 53% of those voting conservative in the last election say it was right to walk away rather than accept a bad deal. And there's also strong backing for the dollar-for-dollar retaliatory tariffs. 62% call the counter-tariffs about right under the circumstances. In sports, the 67th Gold Cup and Saucer Race Saturday night was won by 5th and 5, driven by Jody Jameson, a time of 1:49.4. In the Major Leagues, Blue Jays lost 8-3 to the Yankees in the Bronx. Red Sox edged San Francisco 5-4 at Fenway. And CFL action saw BC beat Saskatchewan 30-16. Now you're up to date. I'm Daryl Good.
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4: Island weather. We might get a little bit of rain throughout the morning. Mix of sun and cloud for the most part, but it could be a bit of a rainy day. 25 is the high with a low of 20. Now tomorrow looking very nice. Mainly sunny, a high of 25, low of 17. A few cloudy periods, and then Wednesday, another sunny day for the most part. Some cloudy breaks, a high of 25 and low of 16.
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Headstones and Tweet of the Monkey Man. The Island's Rock and Max 93.1. Over the weekend, you went to the web poll question at max931.ca. You're the teacher. What overall grade did you give Mark Carney? Was it an A? And you did vote for A, B, C, D. All of the answers got voting. Sadly, though, if you are a Mark Carney fan, he got an F at almost 37% of the vote. A lot of votes, though, for A and B, so a lot of Mark Carney fans out there. And over the weekend, he demonstrated that, yes, we're not going to back down. So a leader and a voice that he is...

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4: Good morning. Trump's trade war escalated on the weekend. Prime Minister Mark Carney suspended trade talks with the Americans at the last hour Friday night because the U.S. negotiating team brought in new demands that were just not acceptable, and he was walking away from a bad deal. So the 50% tariff on about $28 billion worth of Canadian goods is in effect. The Prime Minister told a news conference there had been some progress on working out something to reduce the earlier 25% tariff on the auto sector. But then the American negotiators changed the terms again and those talks fell apart. Then Trump wanted to restrict Canada from negotiating trade agreements with other countries, which Carney has been doing ever since Trump launched his initial tariffs. A third sticking point was cultural values, in particular French language rules. Carney said the Americans were trying to restrict protections of our language, our culture, and in effect our sovereignty. The Prime Minister briefed the premiers about the breakdown in talks, and they've come out in support of his suspension of the negotiations. Carney said his government will institute countervailing tariffs on American goods coming into Canada dollar for dollar beginning September 8th. Revenue from those will be used to offer relief to those industries affected by the tariffs. Details on those relief measures will be released in the coming days this week. Prime Minister Carney underscored that Canada is strongest when governments stand together, and to this end, he emphasized continued collaboration with provincial and territorial governments, noting that the Team Canada approach has been essential in navigating the challenging times since the start of this trade war. And Premier Rob Lance issued a statement yesterday on the suspension of talks. He said the breakdown of the Canada-U.S. trade negotiations was not the news any of us wanted to hear. He knows it was a difficult decision for Prime Minister Carney, but he wanted to be very clear. It was absolutely the right one for our country. Lance said in a news release, there are some things we should never be willing to trade away simply for the sake of reaching an agreement. We'll never accept terms that undermine Canadian industry, Canadian workers, or our national sovereignty. And other premiers expressed similar views, including Tim Houston of Nova Scotia. NDP premiers Wab Kanu of Manitoba and David Eby of BC were very harsh in their criticisms of Trump. Toronto's Conservative Premier Doug Ford also quite forceful in his support for Carney's decision to suspend talks because it was a bad deal. In sports, the 67th Gold Cup and Saucer race was won by 5th and 5, driven by Jody Jameson in a time of 1:49.4. In baseball, Yankees beat the Blue Jays 8-3, Red Sox edged the Giants 5-4. Football action, the Lions down the Rough Riders 30-16. Now you're up to date. I'm Daryl Good.
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6: Island weather, we might get a little bit of rain throughout the morning, mix of sun and cloud for the most part, but it could be a bit of a rainy day. 25 is the high with a low of 20. Now tomorrow looking very nice, mainly sunny, a high of 25, low of 17, a few cloudy periods, and then Wednesday, another sunny day for the most part, some cloudy breaks, a high of 25 and low of 16.
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0: Matt Mays, Cocaine Cowgirl, The Island's Rock, and Max 93.1. 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
1: Good morning. Canadian politicians and citizens are now considering what we do next. After the latest trade talks with Donald Trump broke down on the weekend, Prime Minister Mark Carney says he ordered his people to walk away from the negotiations because Trump's team brought in new demands that were just not acceptable. So the 50% tariff on about $28 billion worth of Canadian goods is in effect. The Prime Minister told a news conference Trump wanted to restrict Canada from negotiating trade agreements with other countries. He wanted to change the 25% tariffs on the auto sector. And a third sticking point, cultural value. In particular, the French language rules. Carney said the Americans were trying to restrict protections of our language, our culture, and in effect, our sovereignty. The Prime Minister briefed the premiers about the breakdown in talks, and they've all come out in support of his suspension of the negotiations. Carney says his government will institute countervailing tariffs on American goods coming into Canada dollar for dollar beginning September 8th. Revenue from those will be used to offer relief to those industries affected by Trump's latest tariffs. Details on those relief measures will be released in the coming days this week. Prime Minister Carney underscored that Canada is strongest when governments stand together. And to this end, he emphasized continued collaboration with provincial and territorial governments. Trump waited over 24 hours before he commented on the breakdown in talks, posting on his Truth social platform, bringing up his 51st state propaganda again, also accusing Canada of imposing massive amounts of tariffs on American farmers for years, but no more. Canadians are endorsing Carney's decision to end the trade talks. The Angus Reid Institute conducted a poll. 75% of the respondents endorsed the decision to walk away from the trade negotiations. The survey says support for Ottawa's stance is at majority levels in every province in the country, although it's 65% in Saskatchewan, 67% in Alberta. Angus Reid says there's also more agreement than one typically finds across the political spectrum. 53% of those voting conservative in the last election say it was right to walk away rather than accept a bad deal. And there's also strong backing for the dollar-for-dollar retaliatory tariffs. 62% call the counter-tariffs about right under the circumstances. In sports, the 67th Gold Cup and Saucer Race Saturday night was won by 5th and 5, driven by Jody Jameson, a time of 1:49.4. In the Major Leagues, Blue Jays lost 8-3 to the Yankees in the Bronx. Red Sox edged San Francisco 5-4 at Fenway. And CFL action saw BC beat Saskatchewan 30-16. Now you're up to date. I'm Darryl Good.
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2: Island weather, we might get a little bit of rain throughout the morning, mix of sun and cloud for the most part, but it could be a bit of a rainy day. 25 is the high with a low of 20. Now tomorrow looking very nice, mainly sunny, a high of 25, low of 17, a few cloudy periods, and then Wednesday, another sunny day for the most part, some cloudy breaks, a high of 25 and low of 16.
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0: Two Bird Boys in the Bright White Sports Car, the Islands Rock on Max 93.1. Over the weekend, you went to the web poll. You gave Mark Carney an F score, but there was a lot of votes for A and B. Today's web poll question, powered by Vogue Optical. We ask you, what do you prefer wearing going to bed? Is it nothing for you? Is it shorts or shorts and a t-shirt? Maybe it's going to be sweatshirt and sweatpants. Isn't that going to make you hot, though? Underwear is on the list. Pajamas. You can vote right now for any of those answers. Max931.ca.
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0: 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Led Zeppelin, Guns N' Roses, and more of the island's rock coming up next.
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0: Scorpions and no one like you on the islands rock, Max 93.1, streaming max931.ca. It's Chris, and today we are talking about the Foo Fighters. Dave Grohl is over the moon about the fact that they're opening up for AC/DC on September the 8th in St. Louis. In a lengthy Instagram post, Dave wrote how in 1980 he saw the group's concert film Let There Be Rock, and watching from the edge of my seat the entire time, he says, it was like nothing I've ever experienced before. From that night on, the bar was set exceptionally high, I would say. And this past weekend, we went through a celebration anniversary of Back in Black, one of the greatest albums of all time. AC/DC released that over the weekend, 1980.
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5: Island weather, we might get a little bit of rain throughout the morning, mix of sun and cloud for the most part, but it could be a bit of a rainy day. 25 is the high with a low of 20. Now tomorrow looking very nice, mainly sunny, a high of 25, low of 17, a few cloudy periods, and then Wednesday, another sunny day for the most part, some cloudy breaks, a high of 25 and low of 16.
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1: Island weather, we might get a little bit of rain throughout the morning, mix of sun and cloud for the most part, but it could be a bit of a rainy day. 25 is the high with a low of 20. Now tomorrow looking very nice, mainly sunny, a high of 25, low of 17, a few cloudy periods, and then Wednesday, another sunny day for the most part, some cloudy breaks, a high of 25 and low of 16.
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2: Rumors spreading around in that Texas town. About the shack outside the games. And you know what I'm talking about. 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
1: Island weather. We might get a little bit of rain throughout the morning. Mix of sun and cloud for the most part, but it could be a bit of a rainy day. 25 is the high with a low of 20. Now tomorrow looking very nice. Mainly sunny, a high of 25, low of 17. A few cloudy periods, and then Wednesday, another sunny day for the most part. Some cloudy breaks, a high of 25 and low of 16.
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That's Tom Cochran and No Regrets here on Max FM. Inside your classic rock lunch, Billy Idol kicked us off. Some Rebel Yell. I am Matty B, and I got you for this hour of amazing classic rock. Tom Petty on the way. Zeppelin as well in this long set. Here's Pink Floyd and another brick in the wall on Max.

0: 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How can you have any pudding if you don't eat your meat?
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0: And that's the music of Led Zeppelin here in your classic rock lunch on Max FM. I hope you're having a great day so far. I'm Matty B, and I am here to bring you this amazing classic rock lineup throughout the hours. Of course, the usual suspects there. We do have your 80s double penetration coming up into the not-too-distant future. We have your live track and, of course, your rock almanac feature. We started the hour off with Billy Idol and, well, the Rock and Roll Hall of Fame 2026 class is set. And Billy Idol made the list. That the 2026 inductees include not only Idol, Phil Collins, Iron Maiden, Joy Division, New Order, Oasis, Sade, Luther Vandross, and Wu-Tang Clan. The induction ceremony scheduled for November 14th in Los Angeles. So, yeah. Good job, Billy Idol, Phil Collins. Amazing lineup for that inductee list. We have your 80s double shot coming up. Motley Crue is next.
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0: And that's Fleetwood Mac in Dreams, a song that Stevie Nicks wrote in about 10 minutes. She wrote the song during the rumor sessions while the band was dealing with multiple breakups and personal trauma. But did you know that Dreams is Fleetwood Mac's only U.S. number one single? Despite all their massive hits, this was the only song that reached the top of the Billboard Hot 100. Before that, it was your 80s double shot, Aerosmith, Janie's Got a Gun, Motley Crue, and Dr. Feelgood. It was in there as well. Coming up in just a little while, we'll be getting in to, an amazing song, but performed live. The Police, coming up after the break.
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0: Max FM, the classic rock lunch. I Go Blind, 5440, The Police and their Message in a Bottle, performed live in chef's kiss. It was amazing. All right, we're almost through our classic rock lunch kickoff this week. We, of course, will end things off with our Rock Almanac feature, and Tattoo You is the 16th British and 18th American studio album by English rock band The Rolling Stones. It was released on this day back in 1981 by Rolling Stones Records. The album is mostly composed of studio outtakes recorded during the 1970s and contains one of the band's most well-known songs, Start Me Up, which hit number 2 on the U.S. Billboard singles charts. We are going to play, in honor of this album, Waiting on a Friend, Hang Fire. The Rolling Stones coming up to round off the classic rock lunch.
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8: Island weather, chances of showers could be coming our way. Now, it's a small chance, but we could be seeing a little bit of rain on and off. Highs of 25, low of 20 today. Tomorrow and Wednesday, pretty much looking identical for the most part. Clear and sunny, a few cloudy periods, highs of 25 both days. Now, tomorrow, the low is 17, and Wednesday, a little bit cooler with a low of 16, but no complaints there.
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0: 93.1, The Islands Rock. That is music from ZZ Top, and we are well underway into Monday afternoon. Hope you had a great lunch break. Hope you had a great weekend. It was busy. It was busy. And today's Facebook topic has to do with my weekend. Have you ever been on a flight that has been diverted? Can you let me know? That is our topic this afternoon. I've got some stories to share. That's coming up a little bit later.
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0: Max 93.1, The Islands Rock. That is music from Bryan Adams. And, of course, coming up tomorrow night on our sister station, who recently celebrated an anniversary, by the way, CFCY 95.1. We are going to be having some bingo tomorrow night. It's going to be a lot of fun, right? That gets underway at 7 o'clock, and it's a great way to support your community and possibly win some cash. Now, have you ever won on bingo before? Maybe we'll have to do that for a topic one of these days.
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0: 93.1, the Islands Rock. That is music from The Clash. Coming up next, we'll take a look at your island weather forecast. But just before we do, let's hop on over to our website here, max931.ca. Type that in. Today's Max Web Poll, powered by Vogue Optical. This is a fun one, and I can't wait to see some of the comments on Facebook. I am sure this is going to get a few laughs. What do you wear to bed? There's a number of choices there. You can select from nothing, pajamas, shorts and a t-shirt, sweatshirt and sweatpants, underwear, or maybe you sleep in something totally different. We don't want to know. Have your say today. 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
2: Island weather, chances of showers could be coming our way. Now, it's a small chance, but we could be seeing a little bit of rain on and off. Highs of 25, low of 20 today. Tomorrow and Wednesday, pretty much looking identical for the most part. Clear and sunny, a few cloudy periods, highs of 25 both days. Now, tomorrow, the low is 17, and Wednesday, a little bit cooler with a low of 16, but no complaints there.
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93.1, the Islands Rock. That is music from Loverboy. And today's topic on Facebook, we're having some fun with this one, and I'd love to hear from you. Have you ever been on a flight that has been diverted? I was on one of them yesterday for the very first time. I'll have more on that coming up next.

0: The Islands Rock. Well, this past weekend was quite a weekend. I play music professionally with a national touring act, and I happened to be leaving for the airport to hop on our flight. We were going to Toronto on Friday. So first of all, like, our planes were delayed and all that other stuff. And anyway, we ended up getting some free upgraded tickets to a direct flight to Toronto, which was a blessing. So we got to Toronto earlier than we thought. That was great getting there. But coming home, oh my goodness. We were just about 800 feet from landing when all of a sudden the plane went whoosh and up we went. And, you know, after, you know, circling for a few seconds or minutes, it seemed, the pilot come on and said, we are going to St. John's, Newfoundland because of poor visibility. Oh my goodness. Are you serious? And all we wanted to do was get home, right? So we ended up, instead of going to St. John's, they landed us in Deer Lake, which is a small little airport, and they don't even have a tower. We fueled up, and visibility had become a tiny bit better, so they flew us back, and we landed safely. So now, here I am. I'm tired this afternoon. It's been a long, long weekend and busy.
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0: 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Well, back to school. School bells will be ringing real soon, and 71% of parents say this is the most stressful part of it. That's coming up next.
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0: 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Oh my goodness. So yeah, 71% of parents say school drop-offs are stressful. And I think back to school in general. School is stressful in itself, isn't it?
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5: Island weather, chances of showers could be coming our way. Now, it's a small chance, but we could be seeing a little bit of rain on and off. Highs of 25, low of 20 today. Tomorrow and Wednesday, pretty much looking identical for the most part. Clear and sunny, a few cloudy periods, highs of 25 both days. Now, tomorrow, the low is 17, and Wednesday, a little bit cooler with a low of 16, but no complaints there.
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93.1 The Islands Rock. That is music from Paul McCartney, and that is Jet. Lots of fun coming up this afternoon. We got lots of great tunes on the way. And don't forget, tomorrow night is Rotary Radio Bingo Night on our sister station, 95.1 CFCY. That show getting underway at 7 o'clock. And if you'd like to take a chance at supporting your community and winning some money, how about that? Grab a book of bingo cards on your way home tonight after work, and you never know. Maybe you'll thank me later because you won some cash.

0: Max 93.1, the Islands Rock. That is music from Counting Crows. It is Mark with you on this fine Monday afternoon. Hope you had a great weekend. I was in London, Ontario over the weekend, and I was everywhere, actually, to be honest with you. But in London, Ontario over the weekend, I was there to play a show. But also, while we were there, there was an air show. And although we weren't right there by the air show, there was this fighter jet that was flying around, and it was so fascinating. I mean, I love that, you know, the big roar of the engines and all that good stuff. But I was thinking, you know, wouldn't it be fun to get in one of those things? Or would it?
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0: Max 93.1, the Islands Rock. That is music from Saga. Taking a look at today's Max web poll powered by Vogue Optical. It's kind of one of those funny questions. It would have been one to giggle at while I was in, maybe in school or something like that. But what do you wear to bed? I'm not asking you. I'm just saying that is today's Max web poll powered by Vogue Optical. What do you wear to bed? Nothing. Pajamas, shorts and a t-shirt, sweatshirt and sweatpants, underwear. My wife makes fun of me all the time because I'm that type of person. Like when I was flying out on Friday, we finally got to our hotel. I just put my bag down and I crashed on the couch and I slept that way all night long. Like I can sleep in my day clothes. So that's my answer. Shorts and a t-shirt most likely is what you'll find me wearing. What do you wear?
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0: 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Well, we are one sleep away from spinning a classic album from top to bottom. I'll have the details coming up next hour. But first, let's take a look at your island weather details.
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6: Island weather, chances of showers could be coming our way. Now, it's a small chance, but we could be seeing a little bit of rain on and off. Highs of 25, low of 20 today. Tomorrow and Wednesday, pretty much looking identical for the most part. Clear and sunny, a few cloudy periods, highs of 25 both days. Now, tomorrow, the low is 17, and Wednesday, a little bit cooler with a low of 16, but no complaints there.
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As Muddy Waters said, the blues had a baby, and they named it Rock and Roll. 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

0: 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Here's what you need to know.
1: Good afternoon. Maritime premiers rallying behind the federal government in response to new U.S. tariffs. Premier Rob Lance says the tariffs are unjustified and will have real impacts for workers and businesses in Prince Edward Island. He says his government is assessing what those impacts will look like. New Brunswick Premier Susan Holt, meantime, urging residents there to support local businesses. Nova Scotia Premier Tim Houston says the U.S. is no longer a reliable partner and is calling for Canada to pursue self-reliance. He's urging other premiers to remove interprovincial trade barriers. Meantime, U.S. President Donald Trump now threatening to raise tariffs on all Canadian cars, trucks, automotive parts, and steel to 50% as of January 1st. In a Truth Social post on Monday, Trump claiming Canada has ripped off the United States for years with high tariffs on American farm products and created a $60 billion trade deficit. He says goods built in the U.S. will face zero tariffs and Canada will no longer receive preferential treatment. The move follows the collapse of those trade talks late on Friday. Canada has already been hit with 50% tariffs on about $28 billion worth of goods and is planning dollar-for-dollar retaliation starting September 8th. Summerside police investigating a case of costly property damage at a Summerside butcher shop. Police say between 9 and 9:45 p.m. last Wednesday, August 18th, an unknown person or persons damaged a refrigeration line at the rear of the business. They say that cut line resulted in roughly $100,000 worth of damage. Surveillance video did manage to capture some images of a suspect riding a bicycle. Those images can be seen on the Summerside Police Facebook page. Anyone with information being asked to contact the Summerside Police or Crime Stoppers. Residents in Charlottetown will have a chance to weigh in next week on some proposed changes to the city's zoning and development bylaws. The draft bylaw is aiming to increase housing options and make development rules more clear and predictable. Proposed changes include simplified zoning, reduced parking requirements in some areas, and more opportunities for accessory dwelling units. And those changes would also clarify which projects can proceed without council approval. That draft bylaw can be seen right now on the city's website. Residents are being invited to provide feedback on that zoning and development bylaw at a public meeting set for 6 p.m. next Thursday and September 3rd at the Rod Charlottetown. Cornwall firefighter Bradley Slater completed a 5-kilometer walk in full bunker gear on Sunday, highlighting cancer risks for firefighters and the strain on families. His partner, Jeanette Carey, has lived with cancer for nearly 3 years after a 2023 diagnosis. Slater and Carey joined the Just Live Fun Run in Cornwall PEI, raising funds for the Provincial Cancer Treatment Center. Carey tells CTV Limited Island services are forcing people to travel to Halifax for care. About 2,000 people took part in that rain-soaked event. A note to drivers that infrastructure work is going to be causing some delays on Riverside Drive in Charlottetown over the next few days. Work crews are installing some new connections to the city's water and sewer systems between the Walker Drive roundabout and Murchison Lane between now and Wednesday afternoon. And that is going to include single westbound lane closures, including East Royalty, from 9 a.m. to 3 p.m. There will be no lane closures during peak traffic periods. Drivers being asked to slow down, follow posted signs, and allow for extra time. That work expected to wrap up by late Wednesday, but the weather and some other factors could see it extend beyond that. And Prime Minister Mark Carney announcing the largest shipbuilding contract in Quebec's history. The federal government investing more than $11 billion to build 6 new icebreakers for the Canadian Coast Guard at the Davie Shipyard in Lévis. Construction set to begin in 2027. The first vessel ready 5 years after that. And the project is expected to create nearly 5,000 jobs and contribute about $650 million annually to the GDP. The icebreakers will replace aging Coast Guard ships and strengthen Canada's presence in the Arctic. In a statement, Carney says the investment will secure trade routes and reinforce Canadian sovereignty. Now you're up to date. I'm Mark Hodgins.
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2: Island weather, we might get a little bit of rain tonight. We'll see. 20 degrees is pretty much where it's going to hang out temperature-wise. Tomorrow and Wednesday, looking like carbon copies of one another. Nice and sunny, a few cloudy periods, a high of 25, low of 17. And then on, well, Wednesday, high of 25, low of 16. So slightly different, but not going to complain that we're getting some nice sunny days and firmly in the double digits.
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It's 93.1, the Islands Rock. Well, here at the station, we love spinning classic records from top to bottom, and we're going to do it tomorrow night. We're going to air it coming up at 7 o'clock, this album celebrating 50 years from its debut. And that is Boston's first album, Boston. So check it out. That is going to be tomorrow night, 7 o'clock, right here on Max 93.1, the Islands Rock.

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0: Highlands Rock. That is music from Creed. It is Mark with you on this fine Monday afternoon. Hope your day is rocking along just fine. It's been a long day so far because of just a late night and lots of travel yesterday. But stick around. Lots of great music to keep you awake coming up, including Bryan Adams, AC/DC, The Headstones, and Journey.
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0: 93.1, the Islands Rock. That is music from Brian Adams. It's Mark with you. 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I made an observation yesterday in Colorado. 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

0: Islands Rock. That is music from the Jeff Healey Band. And how are you in airports anyway? Like, do you get around them pretty easily? Like, and I'm talking big airports, you know, like Pearson, or maybe, you know, you're in Montreal or Calgary or someplace like that. How do you navigate through them? Like, are you a seasoned type of traveler, or are you more of the, you know, when I get into the place, I don't know what to do. I'm the latter. It's crazy. Like, when I get in those places, I turn into the fella that just, I look like I'm totally lost. And thankfully, I have friends that are traveling with me. Otherwise, I think I would be lost.
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4: Island weather, we might get a little bit of rain tonight. We'll see. 20 degrees is pretty much where it's going to hang out temperature-wise. Tomorrow and Wednesday, looking like carbon copies of one another. Nice and sunny, a few cloudy periods, a high of 25, low of 17. And then on, well, Wednesday, high of 25, low of 16. So slightly different, but not going to complain that we're getting some nice sunny days and firmly in the double digits.
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0: Fairfax 93.1. Here's what you need to know.
1: Good afternoon. Premiers in the Maritimes all say they are on board with the federal government's decision to walk away from the negotiating table with the United States, even if it means an escalation to the trade war. Canada is now facing 50% tariffs on some $28 billion worth of goods, and the U.S. president today threatening to also raise tariffs on Canadian autos and steel to 50% come January 1st. Responding to the escalation, Premier Rob Lance says the tariffs are unjustified, but notes there will be real impacts on workers and businesses in Prince Edward Island. In Nova Scotia, Premier Tim Houston says the U.S. is no longer a reliable partner and is again urging his fellow premiers to tear down barriers to interprovincial trade. New Brunswick Premier Susan Holt, meantime, says Canada is walking away from a bad deal and taking action, saying discussions between premiers and the feds on targeted retaliatory tariffs are well underway. Here at home, people living in Charlottetown with thoughts on those proposed changes to the city's zoning and development bylaw will have a chance to weigh in next week. The draft bylaw is aiming to increase housing options and to make development rules more clear and predictable. Proposed changes include simplified zoning, reduced parking requirements in some areas, and more opportunity as well for accessory dwelling units. The changes would also clarify which projects will be able to proceed without council approval. You can see that draft bylaw on the city's website. Residents are now being invited to provide any feedback they have on the zoning and development bylaw at a public meeting. It is scheduled for next Thursday, September 3rd at 6 p.m. at the Rod Charlottetown. Well, a heads up for drivers as infrastructure work expected to cause some delays on Riverside Drive in Charlottetown for the next few days. Work crews are working to install new connections to the city's water and sewer systems between the Walker Drive roundabout and Murchison Lane between now and Wednesday afternoon. And that is going to include single westbound lane closures heading toward East Royalty between 9 a.m. and 3 p.m. No lane closures are going to be happening during peak traffic periods. Drivers being asked to slow down, follow posted signs, and allow for a little extra time. And the work is expected to wrap up by late Wednesday, but that timeline is weather dependent. Police have released images of a suspect as the investigation continues into a costly case of property damage at a Summerside butcher shop. Police say someone damaged a refrigeration line at the back of that shop between 9 and 9:45 p.m. last Wednesday. The result, about $100,000 worth of damages for that business. A surveillance camera did manage to snap some images of a suspect riding a bicycle. You can see those pictures on the Summerside Police Facebook page. Anyone with information is being asked to contact the Summerside Police or Crime Stoppers. Cornwall firefighter Bradley Slater completed a 5-kilometer walk in full bunker gear on Sunday to highlight cancer risks for firefighters and the strain on their families. His partner, Jeanette Carey, has lived with cancer for nearly 3 years after a 2023 diagnosis. Slater and Carey joined the Just Live Fun Run in Cornwall, raising funds for the Provincial Cancer Treatment Center. Carey telling CTV, limited island services are forcing people to travel all the way to Halifax for care. About 2,000 people took part in that rain-soaked event. And a big-time shipbuilding contract announced today in Quebec, the largest in that province's history. And Prime Minister Mark Carney saying the federal government is spending more than $11 billion on 6 new icebreakers for the Coast Guard to be built at the Davie Shipyard in Lévis, Quebec. Construction will begin next year, the first vessel expected to be ready 5 years later. Carney says the investment, forecast to create thousands of jobs, will help secure trade routes and bolster Canada's sovereignty. And on the diamonds, the Red Sox open a series in Miami. The Jays and Yankees have the day off. Now you're up to date. I'm Mark Hodgins.
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2: Island weather, we might get a little bit of rain tonight. We'll see. 20 degrees is pretty much where it's going to hang out temperature-wise. Tomorrow and Wednesday, looking like carbon copies of one another. Nice and sunny, a few cloudy periods, a high of 25, low of 17. And then on, well, Wednesday, high of 25, low of 16. So slightly different, but not going to complain that we're getting some nice sunny days and firmly in the double digits.
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0: 93.1, the Islands Rock. One of my favorite guitar riffs is that song right there. Stone Temple Pilots. My name is Mark. We are now into Max Overdrive. Enjoy that drive home.
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Rocks 93.1. The Islands Rock. That is music from the Foo Fighters. If you ever get a chance to see them live, oh my gosh, get the ticket and go. It is phenomenal. Speaking of phenomenal, another night of Rotary Radio Bingo tomorrow night. So if you're on your way home right now, here's another little reminder. 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You could win some cash.

0: 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That is music from Tom Petty. 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

0: Max 93.1, the Islands Rock. That is Led Zeppelin, and that wraps up our Monday together, ladies and gentlemen. Thank you so much for tuning in. It's always a treat to get to hang out with you each and every weekday, and we'll do it again tomorrow afternoon. How's that sound? Sounds good to me. Have a great night. Stay safe. Stay cool. Catch you back here tomorrow.
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5: Island weather, we might get a little bit of rain tonight. We'll see. 20 degrees is pretty much where it's going to hang out temperature-wise. Tomorrow and Wednesday, looking like carbon copies of one another. Nice and sunny, a few cloudy periods, a high of 25, low of 17. And then on, well, Wednesday, high of 25, low of 16. So slightly different, but not going to complain that we're getting some nice sunny days and firmly in the double digits.
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3: Island weather, we might get a little bit of rain tonight. We'll see. 20 degrees is pretty much where it's going to hang out temperature-wise. Tomorrow and Wednesday, looking like carbon copies of one another. Nice and sunny, a few cloudy periods, a high of 25, low of 17. And then on, well, Wednesday, high of 25, low of 16. So slightly different, but not going to complain that we're getting some nice sunny days and firmly in the double digits.
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As Muddy Waters said, the blues had a baby, and they named it rock and roll. 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